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11: Chance of thunderstorms tonight, otherwise overcast. Lows dip down to about 66, southeast winds 5 to 10 miles an hour. 81 tomorrow, thunderstorms likely. Currently 76.

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4: 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It was obvious she loved jazz, and he loved her. 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
7: Cloudy tonight with a slight chance for storms. Lows around 66. Southeasterly winds 5 to 10 miles an hour. Overcast tomorrow. Thunderstorms likely. High of 81. Right now, 74.

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8: Chance of thunderstorms tonight. Otherwise, cloudy skies expected. Lows dip down to about 66. Southeasterly winds 5 to 10 miles an hour. 81 tomorrow. Storms likely. Right now, 74.

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3: 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I saw a couple walk through the door and let it all soak in. They settled into an evening of music, delicious food, and each other. Her eyes were locked on the stage, and his were locked on her. It was obvious she loved jazz, and he loved her. To be continued at Sweet Beats Jazz and Dessert Lounge.

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8: Chance of thunderstorms tonight. Otherwise, cloudy skies expected. Lows dip down to about 66. Southeasterly winds 5 to 10 miles an hour. 81 tomorrow. Storms likely. Currently 73.

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5: Cloudy overnight with a chance of thunderstorms. Lows around 66. Southeast winds 8 to 15 miles an hour. Cloudy Monday. Thunderstorms likely 81. Right now, it's 73 degrees.

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cloudy overnight with a chance of thunderstorms. Lows around 66, southeast winds 8 to 15 miles an hour. Cloudy Monday, thunderstorms likely 81. Right now, it's 73 degrees.

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Mainly cloudy overnight with a chance of thunderstorms. Lows around 66. Southeast winds 5 to 10 miles an hour. Thunderstorms likely Monday. Highs around 80. Right now, it's 72 degrees.

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3: Oh, what a rush, huh?

cloudy overnight with a chance for scattered storms. Lows around 66, southeast winds 5 to 10 miles an hour. Cloudy Monday, storms likely 79. Currently, it's 71 degrees.

that mama, she got it sticking in the cameraman. And we could have some. And he's up there. What's that? Hawaiian noises. He's banging on the bongos like a chimpanzee. Oh, that ain't my

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4: Cloudy overnight with a chance for scattered storms. Lows around 66. Southeast winds 5 to 10 miles an hour. Cloudy Monday. Storms likely 79. Currently, it's 67 degrees.

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3: Cloudy today with storms likely. High of 79, southeast winds 5 to 10 miles an hour. Lows around 66 and foggy tonight. Chance for scattered thunderstorms. Currently, it's 66 degrees.
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0: 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Let's do that as we start the week. And also, money. Yeah, we went through some of that for the weekend. So let's see if we can repair the bottom line a bit with winning contests and discounts on things. And a fish story. What? Well, anyway, went fishing this weekend. Well, next time you go out, you can tell this story that a whale shark, let's hope you don't find one, you know, off the point there on Barren Island. No. A whale shark can process more than 1,600 gallons of liquids an hour. But then again, so can some college students, only they do it through their bladders.
2: Oh, yeah. 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Who wants it?
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0: Yeah, your pictures of pretty things and what you did over the weekend. Yeah, you got them in your camera there, right? Just send them to us. Friend us and like us on Facebook. We also tell you what we liked at the movie theater or what we saw at home or just anything. So friend us and like us on Facebook. 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We're friends with the guys down the hallway, right?
2: For the first time since returning to the White House last year, President Donald Trump has traveled to Wisconsin to talk to farmers and promote his key policies. Trump headed a roundtable discussion on Friday at the Custer Farms near Chippewa Falls and mentioned positive comments from people, including the King of Saudi Arabia.
3: He was good, and he said to me, you know, President, it's amazing. A year ago, a year and a half ago, we thought you were a dead country, and now you're the hottest country anywhere in the world, and we are. We're the strongest, we're the hottest, and we're the most respected country anywhere in the world.
2: The panel also included Republican House members Derek Van Orden and Tom

0: for his support of farmers. Extensive damage was reported from a house fire on Saturday in Onalaska. One person was injured in the fire on Hazelwood Lane, reported late in the afternoon. Two cats were rescued. The fire department is still investigating the cause of that fire. Action could be taken today at La Crosse City Hall to make emergency repairs to one of the city's public swimming pools. The Parks Department announced last week that the pool heater should be replaced at Erickson Pool near Losey Boulevard. The heater is 11 years old, and the cost of repairs is estimated at $33,000. It may take about 3 weeks to bring in a new heating unit for the Erickson facility, but the pool could stay open during that time. It was a busy weekend at Veterans Memorial Stadium for the WIAA State Track Meet. Thousands of people came to the UWL campus to participate in or watch the competition on Friday and Saturday. That meant a few hundred volunteers were helping with make sure everything ran smoothly. One of them was Kelsey Foss, an assistant gymnastics coach at the university. She said it was busy and made for long days, but the visitors' reactions to the action on the track, that was worth it.
1: Well, I don't know. I just love seeing the parents get excited about watching their kids or their grandparents watching their grandkiddos.
0: Foss was at one of the entrances to the stadium. For WIZM, I'm Brad Williams.
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1: 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Well, family bus trip. 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
9: Cloudy today with storms likely. High of 79, southeast winds 5 to 10 miles an hour. Lows around 66 and foggy tonight. Chance for scattered thunderstorms. Currently, it's 64 degrees.

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0: Yeah, we got coming up this weekend. Not too late, is it?
2: No.
0: We got 80s Fest at MGV in West Salem. The sounds of Motley Crue and Rat and Skid Row and Quiet Riot. Hello. Yeah. And then next weekend, that is, actually it's 2 days and nights, Friday the 19th, Saturday the 20th, we got Styx and Bret Michaels and Blue Oyster Cult, Gin Blossoms, Third Eye Blind, Wallflowers. Yeah, that's the 19th and 20th, Summer Jam in Eau Claire. Win Stuff, Classic Hits, 947.com. 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
3: For WIZMnews.com, I'm Brad Williams. President Trump draws a big Wisconsin crowd to a farm north of Eau Claire. On Friday, the president made his first visit to the Badger State since he began his second term last year. While Trump spoke primarily about farm policy to a crowd of hundreds at a Chippewa Falls farm, he also campaigned for other Republicans running this fall.
4: Hopefully you're going to be voting Republican because, frankly, Republican is, I call it the sane way to go. It's the sane way. Because what I'm seeing from the Democrats, they're going to have some problems. And by the way, if they don't, if they win, this country is finished. We're in trouble.
3: Among the GOP candidates who joined Trump for a roundtable discussion was 3rd District Congressman Derek Van Orden.
5: In the 4 years of the Biden administration, there were zero new trade deals. In the last 15 months, there's been 19 new trade deals. That's over one a month.
3: Construction of the new Mississippi River Bridge at Lansing takes a big step forward this week with the installation of the center span to connect both sides of the project. The Iowa DOT said that on the morning of June 11th, they plan to use a barge to move it into position, then lift it into place. The work to connect the span to the rest of the bridge lasts until the next day. While rain washed out opening night of this season's Moon Tunes, organizers quickly rescheduled the performers for later this month. The La Crosse Confluence is now set to perform on June 18th. That will make a triple bill that evening in Riverside Park. Organizers of Moon Tunes say that the Confluence will take the stage around 8 p.m., after the originally scheduled lineup of the Sessions Band and Tug perform. A car is destroyed in a fire early Saturday morning in Jackson County. Black River Falls Fire and Rescue was called to County Road O and I-94 just before 6 a.m. for the fire. As they were heading to the scene, they were told the car was fully engulfed. They spent an hour extinguishing the fire. No one was hurt. I'm Brad Williams.
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1: What to wear weather to start the week. 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And also, we went through too many dollars over the weekend. Well, discounts on things and winning contests. We can be doing that. And you went fishing. Maybe you spent some money on fishing. Did you nose? You're looking at it. Looking at its pictures, its nose. No, the long-nosed stargazer, yeah, spends most of it. It's actually like whatever that is. It's supposed to be a fish. It buries itself in the sand or mud with only its eyes and part of its mouth exposed as it looks for something to eat, you know, looks for some sort of prey, yeah. Saw the neighbor kid do that at Pettibone Lagoon, too.
0: In the back of Dick Plaza, downtown La Crosse. 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
1: Or you could be loading your pictures from the weekend on our Facebook. Friend us and like us on Facebook if you haven't. Man, see some really good stuff, especially on Mondays. So let's see what you got. All right. And we'll trade. We'll send you our pictures. Ooh, yeah. Opinions on movies and recipes for things. Boy, God, really outstanding. Didn't think it was going to be any good. It was a pasta salad, and they had something kind of weird. Can't remember what it is right now. It should stand out. It was so odd. But anyway, that kind of thing, that kind of exchange is really nice. So friend us and like us on Facebook. All right. We're friends with the news department, right?
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2: For the first time since returning to the White House last year, President Donald Trump has traveled to Wisconsin to talk to farmers and promote his key policies. Trump headed a roundtable discussion on Friday at the Custer Farms near Chippewa Falls and mentioned positive comments from people, including the King of Saudi Arabia.
3: He was good, and he said to me, "You know, President, it's amazing. A year ago, a year and a half ago, we thought you were a dead country, and now you're the hottest country anywhere in the world, and we are. We're the strongest, we're the hottest, and we're the most respected country anywhere in the world."
2: The panel also included Republican House members Derek Van Orden and Tom Tiffany, and Trump promoted Tiffany's race for governor. In turn, Tiffany also thanked the president for his support of farmers. Extensive damage was reported from a house fire on Saturday in Unalaska. One person was injured in the fire on Hazelwood Lane, reported late in the afternoon. Two cats were rescued. The fire department is still investigating the cause of that fire. Action could be taken today at La Crosse City Hall to make emergency repairs to one of the city's public swimming pools. The Parks Department announced last week that the pool heater should be replaced at Erickson Pool near Losey Boulevard. The heater is 11 years old, and the cost of repairs is estimated at $33,000. It may take about 3 weeks to bring in a new heating unit for the Erickson facility, but the pool could stay open during that time. It was a busy weekend at Veterans Memorial Stadium for the WIAA State Track Meet. Thousands of people came to the UWL campus to participate in or watch the competition on Friday and Saturday. That meant a few hundred volunteers were helping with make sure everything ran smoothly. One of them was Kelsey Foss, an assistant gymnastics coach at the university. She said it was busy and made for long days, but the visitors' reactions to the action on the track, that was worth it.
4: Well, I don't know. I just love seeing the parents get excited about watching their kids or their grandparents watching their grandkiddos.
2: Foss was at one of the entrances to the stadium. For WIZM, I'm Brad Williams.
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7: Hi, I'm State Representative Steve Doyle. 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

0: Unfortunately, that deal fell through because not everyone was at the table. 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But this time, let's do it right. The American Dream includes family vacations, and no one should have to worry about the cost of gas to get you there. This message was paid for by the Friends of Steve Doyle, because you deserve a vacation.
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2: 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Pregnant people should avoid cannabis due to the risk of low birth weight, premature birth, stillbirth, and harm to fetal brain development.
1: Black Bear Dispensary. Choose the bear. Black

0: Yeah, he's singing about a baseball player there, wasn't he?
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0: Maybe you can get your feeties and the kids' feeties to a Brewers game. You say, well, you know, it's kind of rowdy and like that. Well, we know that. Thursday, August 20th against the Mariners is a family bus trip. No alcohol, no beer, no booze. Yep. Brewers bus trip. Again, it is Thursday, August 20th against the Mariners. And we've got Ready Bus, a better trip to everywhere. So you don't have to screw around with the parking and all that, right? 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And also thanks to Sealand's Carpetland for being a sponsor once again. 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
11: Storms likely today, otherwise cloudy. High of 79. Winds out of the southeast, 5 to 10 miles an hour. Cloudy again tonight. Chance for scattered thunderstorms, 66. Currently, it's 65 degrees.

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3: For WIZMnews.com, I'm Brad Williams. President Trump draws a big Wisconsin crowd to a farm north of Eau Claire. On Friday, the president made his first visit to the Badger State since he began his second term last year. While Trump spoke primarily about farm policy to a crowd of hundreds at a Chippewa Falls farm, he also campaigned for other Republicans running this fall.
4: And hopefully you're going to be voting Republican because, frankly, Republican is, I call it the sane way to go. It's the sane way. Because what I'm seeing from the Democrats, they're going to have some problems. And by the way, if they don't, if they win, this country is finished. We're in trouble.
3: Among the GOP candidates who joined Trump for a roundtable discussion was 3rd District Congressman Derek Van Orden.
5: In the 4 years of the Biden administration, there were zero new trade deals. In the last 15 months, there's been 19 new trade deals. That's over one a month.
3: Construction of the new Mississippi River Bridge at Lansing takes a big step forward this week with the installation of the center span to connect both sides of the project. The Iowa DOT said that on the morning of June 11th, they plan to use a barge to move it into position, then lift it into place. The work to connect the span to the rest of the bridge lasts until the next day. While rain washed out opening night of this season's Moon Tunes, organizers quickly rescheduled the performers for later this month. The La Crosse Confluence is now set to perform on June 18th. That will make a triple bill that evening in Riverside Park. Organizers of Moon Tunes say that the Confluence will take the stage around 8 p.m., after the originally scheduled lineup of the Sessions Band and Tug perform. A car is destroyed in a fire early Saturday morning in Jackson County. Black River Falls Fire and Rescue was called to County Road O and I-94 just before 6 a.m. for the fire. As they were heading to the scene, they were told the car was fully engulfed. They spent an hour extinguishing the fire. No one was hurt. I'm Brad Williams.
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0: The Reverend Al Green with the irreverent altar boy Keith Carr. 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
1: Gotta admit, those headphones make his butt look big.
0: Never mind that. Let's do what to wear weather, not headphones. What to wear weather. And also saving money on things, discounts, winning contests, that sort of thing. So we can be feeling better about the checkbook, all right? And this is supposed to be healthy habits, right? Yeah. 8 o'clock or a little bit after, we've got for you an idea. The last couple of weeks, all three of us in the house, well, not the fourth, our dog did not have to go to the vet for dental work, but the other three of us have had to go to our dentist and came across this. Might have been one of the magazines in the waiting room. There's a pharmaceutical company in Japan that is trying out a drug that would allow you to grow new teeth. Better be buying stock in dental floss, right? Oh, man.
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0: stacking them up. Years, doctor bills, parking tickets, busted headphones.
1: Yeah, we like to see your pictures too. Classic Hits 947. Yeah, Classic Hits 947. When you friend us and like us on Facebook, sharing pictures and what you thought of, like, Michael the movie, or Pressure the movie, or whatever. Okay. Recipes, we do that once in a while. And look at my goofy dog. Yeah. Friend us and like us on Facebook. All right. Let's see what's going on in the news barn.
2: For the first time since returning to the White House last year, President Donald Trump has traveled to Wisconsin to talk to farmers and promote his key policies. Trump headed a roundtable discussion on Friday at the Custer Farms near Chippewa Falls and mentioned positive comments from people, including the King of Saudi Arabia.
3: He was good, and he said to me, you know, President, it's amazing. A year ago, a year and a half ago, we thought you were a dead country, and now you're the hottest country anywhere in the world, and we are. We're the strongest, we're the hottest, and we're the most respected country anywhere in the world.
2: The panel also included Republican House members Derek Van Orden and Tom Tiffany, and Trump promoted Tiffany's race for governor. In turn, Tiffany also thanked the president for his support of farmers. Extensive damage was reported from a house fire on Saturday in Unalaska. One person was injured in the fire on Hazelwood Lane, reported late in the afternoon. Two cats were rescued. The fire department is still investigating the cause of that fire. Action could be taken today at La Crosse City Hall to make emergency repairs to one of the city's public swimming pools. The Parks Department announced last week that the pool heater should be replaced at Erickson Pool near Losey Boulevard. The heater is 11 years old, and the cost of repairs is estimated at $33,000. It may take about 3 weeks to bring in a new heating unit for the Erickson facility, but the pool could stay open during that time. It was a busy weekend at Veterans Memorial Stadium for the WIAA State Track Meet. Thousands of people came to the UWL campus to participate in or watch the competition on Friday and Saturday. That meant a few hundred volunteers were helping with make sure everything ran smoothly. One of them was Kelsey Foss, an assistant gymnastics coach at the university. She said it was busy and made for long days, but the visitors' reactions to the action on the track, that was worth it.
4: Well, I don't know. I just love seeing the parents get excited about watching their kids or their grandparents watching their grandkiddos.
2: Foss was at one of the entrances to the stadium. For WIZM, I'm Brad Williams.
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1: 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All right. 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
12: Storms likely today, otherwise cloudy.
13: High of 79.
12: Winds out of the southeast, 5 to 10 miles an hour. Cloudy again tonight. Chance for scattered thunderstorms, 66. Currently, it's 68 degrees.

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0: 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Not recommended. 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We're talking about loggers, tickets in town here, college baseball at its best. Yep. You can go see the Brewers for free, win tickets to that. You got, let's see, the races in West Salem. And you've got all kinds of different things, including live music. This weekend, it's 80s Fest at Maple Grove Venues. The sounds of, well, 80s. That's why they're going to call it 80s Fest. You probably heard about some of the lineup anyway. And we've got for you the sounds of Motley Crue, because Vince Neil's going to be there. Also, Rat, Skid Row, Quiet Riot. And then next week, the 19th and 20th, 2 days and nights, Summer Jam in Eau Claire. 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

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So, what to wear weather? Is that pretty as a picture? Man, we'll save you some money. A couple ideas on that coming up. Speaking of pictures, Paul Simon. When I think back.

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1: The races in West Salem, man. 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
6: And now for the weather, here's meteorologist Stormy O'Day with a pinwheel.
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0: Okay, so that part is right too. 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Yeah, here we go. It's coming up. 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
9: Storms likely today, otherwise cloudy. High of 79. Winds out of the southeast, 5 to 10 miles an hour. Cloudy again tonight. Chance for scattered thunderstorms, 66. Right now, 69.

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4: Storms likely today, otherwise cloudy. High of 79. Winds out of the southeast, 5 to 10 miles an hour. Cloudy again tonight. Chance for scattered thunderstorms, 66. Right now, it's 70 degrees.

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12: Cloudy this afternoon with storms likely. High of 79, east winds 5 to 10 miles an hour. Lows around 66, with fog in spots tonight. Chance of thunderstorms. Right now, it's 73 degrees.

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14: Cloudy this afternoon with storms likely. High of 79, east winds 5 to 10 miles an hour. Lows around 66 with fog in spots tonight. Chance of thunderstorms. Right now, it's 73 degrees.

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And by the way, congratulations to all the winners of tickets to 80s Fest Maplewood venues. If you have been under a rock and haven't heard about it, Vince Neil, Sebastian Bach, the original voice of Skid Row, Steve Piercy, Rat, Quiet Riot,

0: be on the lookout for that biopic of Billy Joel that takes his career right up until piano. That should be interesting. He doesn't like it. That should make it more interesting. It's Whitney.
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5: Thunderstorms likely this afternoon, otherwise cloudy. Daytime highs approaching 77. East winds 5 to 10 miles an hour. Chance for storms with fog tonight, 67. Right now, it's 73 degrees.

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Run to You. I'm Ken Cooper, and it is the season, despite the rain we've got going on tonight, the season for live outdoor music in the area. And that's why I'm really excited that we've got a few opportunities to see the live music. Great River Sound, that's happening tomorrow night at Dash Park in Onalaska. They do that every Tuesday all summer long, 6:30 to 8:30. Sunshine Drive will be on the stage this Tuesday night, which is tomorrow. As I'm now beginning. And then, of course, downtown La Crosse at Riverside Park.

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9: Thunderstorms likely this afternoon, otherwise cloudy. Daytime highs approaching 77. East winds 5 to 10 miles an hour. Chance for storms with fog tonight, 67. Right now, it's 73 degrees.

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Times Foreigner on Classic Hits 94.7. I'm Ken. Happy to be with you. Happy I remembered my umbrella today as well. Looks like we've got some off and on rain in the area that's going to continue till, I don't know, about 6:30, 7 o'clock tonight. Good news is the music is going to continue on long after the rain. This is Starship. Nothing's going to stop us now. Classic Hits.

0: Rod Stewart, You're in My Heart on Classic Hits 94.7. I'm Ken. Just taking a look at the calendar over there on the wall, and it looks like we've got 80s Fest coming up this weekend. We've been talking about this for a while, and it is finally going to be here this Saturday, 80s Fest at Maple Grove Venues. And they still have a few tickets available if you still want to go. 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If you have been under a rock and haven't heard about it, Vince Neil, Sebastian Bach, the original voice of Skid Row, of course, Stephen Piercy of Rat, Quiet Riot, and others going to be there on stage remembering the 80s. Wow. 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

Be on the lookout for that biopic of Billy Joel. It's a story of his career right up until he had some success with Piano Man. He doesn't like it, so it should be fun. It's Whitney on Classic Hits.

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0: I think one of the only things that John and Daryl can agree on these days is that they both really, really like the song You Make My Dreams Come True. That was number 5 on the charts back in 1980. John Oates says, you know what? There's just no two ways about it. It's a really good song. You can play that song any way. You can rearrange it. You can do a weird cover of it. And it always comes out as a good song. And Daryl says that he thinks it's just such a happy song, an expression of pure joy. And they both like that song. And again, that might be the only thing that Daryl Hall and John Oates agree on these days. So I'm glad we played it, just in case they were both listening together. I'm Ken Cooper. Glad to be with you this afternoon. Bill Withers on the way. I've got KC and the Sunshine Band, too, on Classic Hits 94.7.
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0: Do you want to know why that song is still called Edge of 17? Because Edge of 63 just doesn't sound like very much fun. Stevie Nicks on Classic Hits 94.7. I'm Ken. I mentioned that we've had some rain this afternoon. Looks like it's going to be continuing for a little while. So far in the downtown area, it's kind of been nice light rain. If you're into light rain, it's been nice. And we'll get details on what's to come for us with a detailed look at the forecast. Then we've got the Rolling Stones and Laura Branigan coming up on Classic Hits.
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8: Thunderstorms likely this afternoon, otherwise cloudy. Daytime highs approaching 77. East winds 5 to 10 miles an hour. Chance for storms with fog tonight, 67. Right now, it's 73 degrees.

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I'm Ken Cooper. 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

0: Cause I gotta have faith. Ooh, I gotta have faith. Because I gotta have faith. I gotta have faith.
1: George Michael on Classic Hits 94.7. I'm Ken, and I'm just looking over this itinerary that NASA has just released. They're planning on putting up a moon base, and they say that it is going to be happening, well, as soon as it's going to take a little while, obviously, but between now and 2029, they're going to just start the very basics, 2029 to 2032, should be getting up and running, and then this thing is supposed to be a long-term base for human habitation of the moon starting in 2032. And that sounds like it could be very interesting. I'm not sure how long people are expected to live there. I don't see like a Starbucks. I don't see any restaurants with drive-thrus at all, actually, in the plans. So anyway, maybe they'll work on that 2032 and beyond. But anyway, good luck to NASA. Keep working, folks. Spandau Ballet and Gordon Lightfoot on the way for us on Classic Hits 94.7.
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1: If you're a rock enthusiast, you don't want to miss Cooley Rock Club's Gem and Mineral Show. It's happening at the Omni Center in Onalaska. And it's happening this Saturday from 9 to 5 and Sunday from 9 to 3. There's going to be some great games for the kids, silent auctions, door prizes, rocks, gems, and mineral show this weekend at the Omni Center.

Now, I'm a fairly nice person, but that song still makes me a little nervous. Gordon Lightfoot, if you could read my mind. I'm Ken Cooper with Queen on Classic Hits.

0: Classic Hits 94.7. Billy Ocean. Hey, some good news about Billy Ocean. He's alive and well. He's still touring these days. The bad news is the tour, as I am seeing it right now, is mostly in the UK and Ireland and over there, just, you know, kind of far away. But some tickets are still available to his shows. Maybe you would like a show a little closer to home that you can actually get to and afford tickets to. 80s Fest at Maple Grove Venues happening this Saturday. Vince Neil, Sebastian Bach, Stephen Piercy, Quiet Riot is going to be there as well. And it is exactly what the name implies, a festival of the 1980s. So you can dress appropriately if you dare and have a whole lot of fun at the Maple Grove venues. 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

0: Brian Adams on Classic Hits 94.7. Run to You. I'm Ken Cooper, and it is the season, despite the rain we've got going on tonight, the season for live outdoor music in the area. And that's why I'm really excited that we've got a few opportunities to see the live music. Great River Sound, that's happening tomorrow night at Dash Park in Onalaska. They do that every Tuesday all summer long, 6:30 to 8:30. Sunshine Drive will be on the stage this Tuesday night, which is tomorrow. As I'm now beginning to think clearly. And then, of course, downtown La Crosse at Riverside Park, Moon Tunes. And after a very rainy and stormy opening night cancellation, we're going to get back into the music coming up this Thursday evening, and it is going to be some good stuff. Crosby, Stills, Nash & Young, a tribute. Ryan Howe is going to be there as well, doing some Stevie Wonder music. And we're also going to have the Confluence. They were supposed to play last Thursday, got rained out, stormed out, really, and they are on the tab for this Thursday night as well. You can keep up with all of the live music going on around the area at AroundRiverCity.com, by the way.
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11: 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We need to work together, both sides, to get things done. 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But this time, let's do it right. 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
15: Chance of thunderstorms with fog in spots tonight. Otherwise, cloudy. Lows around 67. Northeast winds around 5 miles an hour. High of 89 with fog in spots early tomorrow. Currently, 73.

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4: And now for the weather, here's meteorologist Stormy O'Day with a pinwheel.
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0: If you're a rock enthusiast, you don't want to miss Cooley Rock Club's Gem and Mineral Show. 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

0: On the Traffic Jam with Van Morrison on Classic Hits 94.7. I'm Ken, helping you get from where you got to be to where you want to be. And I think Maple Grove Venues is where you want to be this Saturday. It's going to be 80s Fest at Maple Grove Venues, June 13th. Vince Neil, Sebastian Bach, Stephen Piercy of Rat Quiet Riot will all be there on stage just for you and for your just great way of celebrating the 1980s. That's this Saturday, June 13th. 80s Fest at the Maple Grove Venues. 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

0: Alrighty, that is Pat Benatar on Classic Hits 94.7. I can't really top that, so I'm going to bid you farewell for the evening, but don't worry, the music is going to continue. Tom Petty, David Bowie on the way, and then tomorrow morning, Keith Carr will deliver the wonderful news that it is not Monday. It'll be, in fact, Tuesday morning, if all goes well anyway. 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
7: Chance of thunderstorms with fog in spots tonight. Otherwise, cloudy. Lows around 67. Northeast winds around 5 miles an hour. High of 89 with fog in spots early tomorrow. Currently, 73.

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13: Chance of thunderstorms with fog in spots tonight. Otherwise, cloudy. Low is around 67. Northeast winds around 5 miles an hour. High of 89 with fog in spots early tomorrow. Currently, 73.

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